0: 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And from Odoo, a platform dedicated to being flexible and bringing every part of business together, from CRM to inventory. 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
1: This is 1A. I'm Jen White. It's all over the news.
2: The backlash against AI data centers is growing.
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4: We talk about AI as if it lives in the cloud, but the cloud has a physical address, data centers.
1: Protesters showed up in 125 cities across the country on a single Saturday last month. Here's what one told WTKR News in Virginia.
5: We are begging the politicians to listen to us and not the big money.
1: Are the politicians listening? New polling suggests party leaders and voters may not be in sync on this issue, especially within the Democratic Party. Reporting shows data centers are bringing voters from both parties together in some states. We'll get into all of it today. It's part two of our data center deep dive here on 1A. And this time we're talking politics. Why have data centers become a political flashpoint so quickly? Who stands where on the issue and why? And who's actually calling the shots at the local, state, and federal levels? Joining us are two reporters who've been covering the growing furor. Robinson Meyer is calling in from New York. He's the executive editor of the climate change news organization Heat Map. Rob, welcome back to the program.
6: Thanks so much for having me. It's great to be here.
1: And Amy Harder is national energy correspondent for Axios. She joins us from Seattle. Amy, welcome back.
7: Hello. Great to be here.
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4: Hello and welcome to Newsday on the BBC World Service with Catherine Bjarahanger in Nairobi and James Cotnell in London.
5: Russia and Ukraine continue to trade attacks, with civilians in both countries being killed and wounded. Ukraine has stepped up its ability to strike deep into Russia. So is that changing attitudes in Moscow? We'll speak to an advisor to the Russian President Vladimir Putin.
4: Two senior US officials have suggested that a deal to reopen the Strait of Hormuz

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1: If you've looked at your grocery receipt lately and thought, I just spent how much? You're not alone. Americans are feeling the pinch as grocery prices see their biggest spike in 50 years. Some are dipping into their savings or going into credit card debt to put food on the table. Grocery sticker shock. Next time on 1A.
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3: I'm Scott Tong. The Michigan primary is a test for the Democratic Party and its broader identity. Shift toward the populist left or stay with the establishment center? And what could it mean for November? Next time here and now.